0: back on 6th Street, hearing you whisper through the phone. Wait for me to come home.
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Die 4 am Morgen. 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Oh, oh, nothing much left to say. Cuts deep as if it was yesterday.

Jetzt. Ein Bremen 4 All-Time Favorite. While we're living in, let me tell ya. And it's a world that man can eat at all. When things are big, that should be small.

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And it feels like I'm drowning, pulling against the stream.

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1: 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Song goes out to yo. Yeah, Aisha. Oh, my sisters, yeah.
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